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He's our Zulu drum. The drum from Ewostela. He is Isiqi.

조라이 조라이 조라이 기괴한 곡. He goes by the name of Cheeks. By now, he is already not wearing his t-shirt.

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Give me that nose movement. Give me that nose movement. Give me that nose movement. 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

0: Uzlamini udwaba selithusa bangcoba ngani bakhipha imlamgezini taphuma busakalala bona bohlehletela dlubula dledle nzalwa kutala njengonkomo sobhuza kanamsindo zabani madiba dlomo sophisha ingqolomsili yemyeme evela bamdensele. Together we call ourselves Bantu Continua Uhuru Consciousness. 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
0: 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It's beautiful.